Got the way she's shaking. You wanna touch, you wanna taste her, you lustin' for her. Going crazy, face it. She's so much more than you used to. Knows just how to move, seduce you. She's gonna do the right thing, touch right spot, then sit in your lap.

0: 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Deutschlands biggste Beats.
1: Let's get the party started. See you at the bar, you was hardly talking. That's when I knew that your heart was scarring. Friends to lovers need a part to star in. Like, wait, babe, let me

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3: Let's go to the beach, each, let's go get a wave. They say what they gonna say. 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
1: Let's get the party started. See you at the bar, you was hardly talking. That's when I knew that your heart was scarring. Friends to lovers need a part to star in. Like, wait, babe, let me

0: 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Deutschlands Fix the Beats.
1: When I met you in the summer, to my heartbeat sound, we fell in love as the leaves turn.